Lego. 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I've been out of shape, thinking out the box, I'm an astronaut. I blasted off the planet, rock that caused catastrophe, and it matters more because I had it. Now I had, I thought about wreaking havoc on an opposition. Kinda shocking, they want a static with precision. I'm automatic, quarterback, I ain't talking second, pack it up on

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1: Let's get drunk, I'll put my heart up to my mouth. This year's been hard for us.

profits. Profits. Representing that killer California. California. Baby, baby. I told you. If you make a mistake like this, it's no turning back. You gotta love.